0: 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I've been using the method for 25 years or more, being old Sonny, and it seems to pay off.
1: So how is that, man?
0: Just walk on.
1: Well, let's go.

0: 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You don't have no fare, period. That's one way of getting there. I've been using the method for 25 years or more, me and old Sonny, and it seems to have paid off.
1: A higher debt, man.
0: Just walk on.
1: Well, let's go.

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I wanna carry a stick. I wanna get a medal award. I wanna have my hair all slick and walk through a psychic ward. Yeah, I wanna be a cop. Scare all the little kids. Yeah, I wanna be a cop. Act like Mix the Tibbs, cause my father's with the underground. My girl is a pregnant bride. Her car was stolen the other day, but I like to catch that guy. Yeah, I am 21. Yeah, I am just a kid, but I wanna be a cop and do what Cerberus did. I'm gonna change the force. I'm gonna better this world. Be my father to my baby. Be a cop to my girl. Yeah, I wanna be a cop. I wanna be a cop. I wanna be a cop. I wanna be a cop. Imagine on family reunions, I'll tell them about my job. I'll protect the little kids on communion. I'll make them see I work hard. But I wanna be a cop and not the under the table. I wanna be a cop if only I were able.

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A terrific way, say, father, to get to know your son. Spare parts, body parts, awesome body. Ever seen a lesson arms of some poor squally? Signs in the food stores advertising me. Beef blade jack.

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Her name was Margaret Thatcher. She thought of many things in her time, but the greatest of all those was a thing they called the Dole Queue. First there was Howe with his stupid fucking policies, and last and then every other time was Margaret Thatcher. Her plan was that in 5 years she would totally fuck up the British economy and leave 6 million unemployed.